0: funk is this?
1: Nova FM.
0: My definition of a boombastic jazz style.
2: Yo, Mona Lisa, could I get a date on Friday? And if you're busy, I wouldn't mind taking Saturday. Round up the Posse Fuji coming around the way. Yeah, you're nappy.
3: I was shocked.
2: What you got there?

Yeah, I like to send this out to the syndicate. Crazy, not in effect. DJ Finger. 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

0: 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Oh. Thank you. Oh. 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Oh, I know y'all can sing too.
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